0: You're listening to All Things Considered from NPR News.
1: This weekend on Vital Voices, we'll take a tour of the region, courtesy Robert Sorrell, and his new book, Secret Appalachian Highlands, A Guide to the Weird, Wonderful, and Obscure. One of our stops will be Abingdon, Virginia.
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2: This past month, we were blessed to have BBC Introducing artist Finn Forster visit Tennessee from across the pond. He's out here doing some recording in Nashville and made his way down to Knoxville to visit the radio station and play us some of his songs. This is what he had to say about BBC Introducing.
3: Honestly, like, massive shout out to BBC Introducing. I feel so lucky and privileged that it's a platform that we have in the UK. It's given me so much support as an artist in development and making my way up, you know, through the industry and being, as a singer-songwriter, you know, the opportunities they've given me over the years. And my first, you know, it's how you kind of get your first national radio player a lot of the time in the UK is through BBC Introducing. So massive shout out to them. I'm going to be playing, you know, Radio 1's big weekend as well on the BBC Introducing stage later this year. And I just feel fortunate that, you know, and now it's led me here to Knoxville. So, I mean, it's global.
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1: It's so great to see the impact that BBC Introducing has had on musicians across the world. Finn played us two songs in the studio, and they sounded so amazing, and we're going to play them both for you now. First up is a new unreleased one called Strangers, followed by Can't Back Down. We hope you enjoy it as much as we have. Thanks for coming, Finn.

0: was Finn Forster playing live in the studio at WTK. It was so nice to meet him as he gears up for his UK tour. He was such a nice guy. It was so great to meet his team.
1: Remember, if you're a local artist in the state of Tennessee, you can upload your music right now to collegeradio.org. Up next, we have Tennessee artist Tay L with her song, Rainy Days.

For this whole winter, I hear the sound of distant chainsaws carving up our neighborhood where the ice storm killed the trees.

0: That was Don't Quit Your Day Job with the song And After the Cold, You'll Bloom. 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
1: Before that was Tay-El with her song, Rainy Days. 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
5: You know, you can't do professional music alone. It can't be done. When you meet other people from different backgrounds, and like I remember one lyricist in the Philippines who wrote a song about his own recovery from alcoholism, and asked me to write the music for his lyrics and, you know, do everything. He just did the words and I put all the beats and everything else together through it. Everything you hear and that you explore with in the music business and things from your past or whatever, all of it kind of melds together to make your special recipe for how you do your style. It all kind of forms in this big melting pot of what makes your style. And for me, I love the fact that when I work with other musicians especially, I appreciate that opportunity because I see perspectives of life that I've never lived.
4: This is Paul's new tune, Fire.

0: Catherine Hoxie Nixon goes by K-Fox and has been performing all over Middle Tennessee, including near the Ball State campus, where she's part of the Entertainment Media Production Program. K-Fox, you've said your family didn't want you to go into music. Why is that? And how did their choices work out for you?
1: From a very young age, I made everything a song. I made everything music, but I did not have parents that supported me in music.
2: Ouch.
1: And my mom literally told me not to pursue music because she just was afraid of all the rejection. So I really fought it for a long time. That's why I have all that education. I kept going back to school trying to figure out another path to forge, but music kept coming back into my life. And I got relocated from Florida for a job several years ago. And 6 months after they relocated me, my job got dissolved. I had 2 master's degrees. I was overeducated and underqualified and could not get a job in New York City. And so I used it as a catalyst to take the leap of faith towards music because it just kept showing up. And it was like, well, I can't get a job anyway. Let me just figure this out. So I started in film and television. And from that experience, I met someone on set of Blue Bloods. This kid had done a Kickstarter. I was like, I can do that. So I raised $5,155 in 32 days for my first music project. And it was a confirmation for me from God that, like, okay, just pay attention to what's happening. The things that can go right are going right. My apartment got broken into. A whole number of events happened that really tested me. So I ended up living out of my car during that project. I was homeless in New York City while I was creating my first EP, but I was really walking by faith, and it was really showing me that even against all odds, that like music was the thing for me to do.
0: Here's K-Fox's song, Good Thing, from her new EP.
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4: Hello, Charlene and Cade, and hello, BBC Introducing America. My name is Christian Carlisle, BBC Introducing presenter in Leeds and Sheffield, and so happy that BBC Introducing has made its way across the pond. There's always been a special relationship between Britain and America, and I think nowhere is that more apparent when it comes to music. Some of the greatest artists that have ever existed have shared nothing but love on that transatlantic relationship, and I'm glad to be part of what keeps that going with an incredible track from Chanel Yates. As well as a great musical relationship, there is also a certain degree of rivalry, and I would say we have got a country act that could go toe-to-toe with some of the most incredible country acts that you have in America. For the past few years, Chanel Yates has been slapping on her big girl boots and walking all over the UK music scene, making an imprint wherever she lands. Chanel embodies a wholesome, hard-working attitude that so many people have come to associate with great country singers of the past, and has the charm, character, and spirit of the modern purveyors of this genre, bringing it into a new age. So get her added to your playlist and get ready to hear the incredible sound of one of the best artists from the Deep South, Yorkshire, that is. This is Chanel Yates.

Hello, my friends across the pond. It's Jess Izzat here from BBC Introducing in London. And the artist that we think you should know about is called Loveshy. He is an artist and producer from London who makes music with the force of a full band. Energetic and straight to the point. Reminds me of my teen years discovering music like this that I used to scream at the top of my lungs. And it is definitely one to jump around to. This one's off his Aftertaste EP, so if you like this, you have lots more to sink your teeth into. Taking influence from My Chemical Romance, Linkin Park and Crystal Castles, I think you're going to love this. This one's from Loveshy and it's called Blackout. Enjoy!

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